0: By the way, it all started like this. So how's your evening so far?
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I know I took the path that you would never want for me. I know I let you down tonight.

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I gave the most and took the loss for what I chose. I fought for you, led me to a pain.

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And I don't mind, you make me crazy.